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When skies look gray and everything's wrong, I find my way, mama, by singing a song. 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

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Drop all your troubles right here.

0: station, there were lots of men everywhere who had no hijack, you know, and let their respect. But in that spot, where it was so lush, where it was so hot, where many animals were roaming the natural sky, love was thriving, their live was actual, and the feeling was natural. I'm telling you, what about I'm living, sub-living, that's for living, come on out.
1: Blue, what you literally storm around, playing a glamour woman, where I've actually killed a castle, looking quite like ghosts, and the natives looked around, and knew a way to find your David and spirits. About a spirit who would someday come. Oh, look at these cats. You see, they probably had some. So they welcome all with peace and love, and everything just plenty up until the devil's under rigor mortis. I cast away, had a sail like a dog, as a day, but telling people they were spirits actual. You see, I'm perfectly a federal meeting incorporated into what a cattle figure factual. What first an accident turns into something no believer you haven't sent. Your body falls for it. Right on down through the millions and the marches and the mountains and the meadows of Limumba.
2: Way to dig it on the map. Magic. I saw that.